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1: 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Karşılaşmayı nasıl değerlendirirsin? İlk görüşler neler?
2: For the result, you guys managed to qualify to the next round. Yes, we couldn't win the game, but the result was enough to qualify to the next round. So, what would you like to say?
3: Yes, first of all, very happy that we qualified. You know, that's the main goal. I think the game we started okay. Obviously, we got the quick goal. But I think then we went too much on the back foot and we didn't play like ourselves, and we invited them to create chances in front of their own fans, and that makes it difficult for us, and we didn't really get out of that.